0: aller sur son pom pom.
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1: Euradio, il est 14h. 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

in your backbone. 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My money come pink like Dipset. Hit summer, hit maker. 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

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And he's a master of the feigned surprise. A doyen of deception. Sometimes he wonders if he could have been

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1: She says I'm distant, I say I'm freezing. I've been running from the rain. Is it me that's fading?

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Oh, wow. It's been ages. Welcome back to Naked Lunch on Soho Radio. I am, of course, Simone Marie. It's lovely to be back in your ears. That was one of the new ones from La Securité from their album Bingo, and it's called Deny. I've got another one of their tracks coming up a little later on in the show from that album, but how are ya? I have been away on tour and doing all that, but I have got 2 hours of brand new music, so stay for the long haul and I promise to look after you. This is new from OCs from the album, of course. It's called Hecate's Reflection is a Trick.

Oh, it's nice to have some more OCs. From the album Off Course, that's available on Bandcamp. It's Hecate's. Don't know how to pronounce that. Hecate's Reflection is a Trick. You can grab that now with your pocket money. So this is Simone Marie back on Soho Radio for Naked Lunch. I'm going to be here till 2. So I'll gladly soundtrack your afternoon or whatever you're doing. This is new from Metric, from Romanticize the Dive. This is Crush Forever.

It's taken from the new album by Metric called Romanticize the Dive. It's out now via 30 Tigers. And they have UK tour dates in September with Broken Social Scene and stars including Brixton Academy. So check out their links and socials if you want to see them live. New Johnny Marr coming up. This is De Spitz Punishers.

music. All right, yeah, new music from Mr. Johnny Clark-McMahon. Oh, we love that. It's called Spin, and it's from his forthcoming album, which comes out in October, The Age of Everything. This is new from Slow Pulp. It's called Better Man.

Hey, new music from Factory Floor. This track is called Buzzsaw. There are some other remixes around and about this as well. It's out on Fantasy Records, of course. This is new from the theatre, and it's called Gaudette.

It's new from Theatre Band. It's called Gaudet. We love that. And Georgian, the band, have a debut EP. It's called Crackled Grounds, and it's out now via Heist or Hit Records. And this is the title track, Crackled Grounds.

So this track is by a band called Packaging. Look them up. They are hail from Denver and Seattle. And this is the excellent new single from them. It's called Running Through the Airports. So go check them out. So Ed O'Brien has a new album out as well. I really love his solo stuff. His new album is called Blue Morpho. And this track is called Teachers.

Oh my god. You're so into that track, man. It's absolutely brilliant. It's Ed O'Brien. That track is called Teachers, and it's from his newest solo album, Blue Morpho. Check out the whole thing. It's incredible. All right, we have new music from Life, which is always a good thing. Let me play you this. It's called My Yan. Almost coming up to the halfway mark. I'll be here till 2. This is Simone Marie on Solar Radio.

most of you will recognise this as a pretty cool cover of Goldfrapp's Strict Machine. And it comes courtesy of Cutouts, which is our latest project from Alex McKay of Nation of Language, who I've also played previously on the show and I'm a fan of. So there you go. We like that. We like that a lot. I did promise another, like a two-track special from the new album from La Sécurité, which is out now. Well, I don't know if it's out now. I would have to check. It's called Bingo. And this one is called Princess. I'm really feeling that bass sound, by the way. That's a bit sexy, isn't it?

It's definitely one of my recommended albums of the week, La Sécurité. Album's called Bingo, and that track is called Princess. All right. This is Divor. It's called Orangutan.

This is new from Black Marble, and they have a new album out called Life in Small Spaces, which comes out 21st of August via Sacred Bones. Always cool stuff coming from that label. And that is the new single, Jim Carroll, New Year. And just before that, we had Divil, D-I-V-I-L, I believe that's how you pronounce it, maybe not, who are a Dublin trio, and that's their new track, Orangutan. This is Ain't

another brilliant band I love, Crush, spelled with two U's. That track is called Great Dane. An Ain't band with Pirouette before that. This is one from Lip Critic from Theft World. It's called Legs in a Snare.

I love that. Sorry, I was trying to ram a sandwich down my throat before the end of that song. Classy, still got it. Arlo Parks. I love Arlo Parks. I interviewed her years ago, and she is just one of the nicest, sweetest people. That album is, so I'm having a brain fart there. That album is Ambiguous Desire, and the track is called Two Sided. Perfect pop song. And before that, absolutely bonkers track, in my opinion, but that's why I love it. Lip Critic, called Legs in a Snare, from the album Theft World. All of these tracks, so everyone has like this kind of a new music thing in the radio, but it's just like all the shows, everyone I do is all new music, and everything is my recommendation. So hopefully might turn you on to something you hadn't heard of before, and, you know, embellish your life a little bit. You never know. Right, I'm going to go and sort my life out. This is The Orioles. Track is called Wasp.

That's Hex Girlfriend, which I think is a pretty good name for a band. It's called As Long As You're Moving from Addictive Indulgence. Just before that, we had the Orioles from Only You Left, and that track was called Wasp. It's just in case you wanted to know. Hey, so new music from Interpol, from their kind of forthcoming album, This Mirror Weighs a Ton, and this is the title track.

Yeah, that's beautiful, isn't it? New from Interpol, from their forthcoming album, This Mirror Weighs a Ton, that is the title track. Also, a new one from another one of my favourite artists, Tricky, from his album Different When It's Silent. This is Tricky and Mitch Sanders, Because I Don't Know.

Three absolutely sublime tracks, all back to back. That was Art School Girlfriend doing Laps, and Tricky before that, Interpol before that. And this is one from Basement from the album Wired. This is Dead Weights.

little bit of an echo for me from Breeders Cannonball, which is a good thing in my opinion. That's Sailor Honeymoon with Pickle, and before that, yes, Basement with Dead Weight. All right, a couple, we're almost to the end, we've got a little bit, but if you just tuned in, where have you been? Oh, you missed it. But like, all of the shows go up on Mixcloud, and I'll repost them on my Mixcloud page. Whoop-de-doo. Okay, this is two new ones from Gia Margaret. The first one is called Phone Screen. Shh, don't talk.

the other one from Gio Margaret. It's called Rotten Outro. It's far from rotten. It's exquisite. So yes, Gio Margaret, we always welcome the wonderful new music from her. I'm going to finish with Hot Face, Cruel Tutelage, and I shall catch you again. I can't be here next week. I am, humble brag, supporting The Cure with Twilight Sad in Cardiff, so obviously looking forward to that, but I won't be around for a show. However, I think maybe the week after, but just in between these shows I will do the ones that are possible, and then hopefully be back to weekly when the show's quieting down. Alright, love you lots. I'm going to leave you with this. Have a great rest of your week and weekend, and yeah, see you soon.

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And the grass keeps growing, and so needs cotton. So I'm there for the doing. And I go backwards, and I go forwards, striping my way to the borders, looking at you through.

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Miss Flower,

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And then she said, "I got some news this morning from Choctaw Ridge. Today, Billy Joe McAllister jumped off the Tallahatchie Bridge."

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1: I asked for some ice on my drink. She gave me two. I asked for a beer on the bar. She gave me three. I asked for